out downtown. Your lipstick stained every coffee cup that I got in this house. The way you say I love you too's like rain on an old tin roof.

We didn't know if we would ever get to play this next song again, but we did play it in Sarajevo about a month ago, and we rediscovered the song, so this is Sunday Bloody Sunday.

0: guitar, Mr. David Taylor. On the lead guitar, Mr. Keith Scott. On the keyboard, Mr. Tommy Mandel. And on the drums, Mr. Mickey Curry. Thank you. Oh, yeah!
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0: La música sigue llegando y esta vez nos hace bailar. Oigamos a How to Dance por Bingo Boys y Princesa.
1: Okay, all you need is some patience and a little practice, and you'll soon be disco dancing with the best. Let's start with the basic two-beat turn. I'll count it for you like this. Step

And we got a real surprise here too tonight. I was thinking when I was up in the dressing room, there's this picture that 10 years ago, just 2 weeks shy, was Live Aid right here in this building. And as that song opened the festival, it was the vision of one man and a vision that became a reality that saved a lot of lives. And you should be very proud to call that festival your own and this man one of your own. And welcome to the stage, a knight of the British Empire, Sir Bob Geldof.